0: appears to be an overheated light bulb in the vehicle. He can hold the ladder in quarters.
1: He reported overheated light bulb in the vehicle holding ladder one in quarters at 2003.
2: Ladder one has a message in quarters.
1: Ladder one, you have the message.
2: 8-12 has the message. We'll be continuing in.
1: 8-12, you have the message. You'll be continuing in at 1203.

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0: want that.
1: Flatline on scene. 29. No fire institute. Sir, so you have it's medical incoming for a Wangamore Lane, Unit 108. NA5 has been dispatched from quotas for a baby who scratched his ear.
2: Received. They need assistance, so let us know.

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1: 5 owner spawning, 41 Angle 1 Lane, Unit 108, EMS 2100.
0: Engine 5's off the hydrant.
1: 5 of you off the hydrant, 2100.

Awesome. All right, dispatching ambulance 3, 76 Church Street, enter via Grove Street. It's going to be a male party originally not responding, now requesting that everyone cancel. Possible BTOH, please respond.

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0: 83, that's affirmative. PD only.
1: Sir, second medical. Going to be at 42 Sturman Ave for a male potty that fell. So reporting rib pain and leg pain.
0: Do you need an apparatus?
1: I would get a mutual aid ambulance.
2: Somebody wants to 21036.

0: Center, Second Medical. Going to be at 442 Sturman Ave for a male potty that fell. It's reporting rib pain, leg pain.
1: Do you need an apparatus?
0: I would get a mutual aid ambulance. Norfolk County Control calling Walpole Fire.
1: Walpole Fire is answering.
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1: Affirmative.
0: Received. You guys make it number 42, Sturdivant Ave, 42 Sturdivant Ave, apartment number 1, a 97-year-old male party, fall on the floor with left-sided pain. Received.
1: Two, three.

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5-4, please. On responding to you, Tom. 4, please. We have you on responding. 42 Sturman Ave, apartment 1, the EMS 218.

0: old fire engine.
1: So the electrical problem with the ceiling fan, power has been isolated. Residents have been advised to seek repairs. All companies will be clear.
0: Electrical issue with the ceiling fan. Fan has been isolated. Residents advised. Company is clear. 219.
2: Kennedy, caller 911 reporting an unresponsive party, unnoticed breathing.
0: Anyone have an update? Thank you.

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1: Tampa Fire dispatching A1 and engine 3263 Central Street for the EMS response. 2109.

Austin St. Louis, and then 7.2, 7.15.

75 dispatching engine 2 ambulance running car 355 Surrey Lane for the EMS response at 2117.

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1: Godfrey A1 on the spawn at 55-3.
0: Have it. Godfrey ambulance 1 on responding 55, sorry, lane with engine 2. There's going to be a more road. It'll be the hubs just before Pondview Road on the right.
1: Got you, okay.

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0: 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You can take the box. You can put this on conversation.
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1: Received. Lights, ladder one, please.
0: Ladder one, standby one for lights.

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0: 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We're pulling out back right now. Stay forward on open fire. 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
1: 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Part 2F. 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

0: 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Could you put out a recall for two firefighters, please?
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0: Cop 3, Engine 2, you're clear to course 2144.

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Ray Fire dispatching engine 2, mutual aid ambulance from the town city of Framingham to 761 Boston Post Road. It's going to be room 207 for the EMS response at 2149.

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2: Framingham Ambulance 4, have you gone responding? It's going to be Orchard Hill Assisted Living, 761 Boston Post Road. It's going to be in room 207. 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
1: A4, proceed.
2: Sure. Ambulance 3 is 1 to South Shore Hospital. Engine 12 is cleared the course at 2153. Got 3 1/4.

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Thank you, Maynard.

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1: 5, car 3 is on 40, Tall Pine.
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0: 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Clear the hospital. 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Thank you, Ken.
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2: Suburban is 1 on arrival, Lady Hospital, 21 on the miles at 2211.
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4: Maynard A1 to Sudbury fire alarm. We are on the air. Responding.
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2: To be a refusal, you guys can clear. Cops read the fire alarm. You can also cancel Maynard's mutual aid response, because that's 40 Tall Pine.
1: Receive car 3, reporting a patient refusal. Engine 3 has been cleared to quarters. Maynard ambulance has been canceled. Subway 5 of the Maynard ambulance.
3: Take 1, just the very, we copy that. We're returning.
1: Chief Maynard, you have that with us, thanks. 2217.
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1: Answer 200.
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0: 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Framingham will be transported to Newton Wellesley Hospital.
1: 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Framingham will be transporting to the Newton Wellesley at 2219.

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0: Three's back in quarters.
1: Three and quarters. S-A-2, can you go again? 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
0: S-A-2, clear, sir.
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0: Received, okay. 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
1: 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Twelve and quarters.

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0: 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Clear. NA5 will be on scene obtaining one patient refusal.
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0: 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You didn't allow it, you just in the apparatus.
1: Received clear the detail at the high school, any alarms on the apparatus.

Boston Fire dispatching Ambulance 3, the area of 137 Church Street for a reported rollover. 137 Church Street reported rollover for Ambulance 3. Three parties out of the vehicle at this time.

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Zero's on the mileage, 116.

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3: 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It's going to be apartment 3303 for the EMS response at 123. Police are responding with you.
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0: Bottom car 5.
1: Problems on car 5.
0: Follow, we've got nothing in that area. We've checked all of Washington Street down to Hagen Court. We're just going to take a ride up High Street so we can locate this this bush.
2: Received. You've checked all of Washington Street. We're now checking High Street for the reported bush on fire.

0: Sure. 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
2: 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You were unable to find the report of burning bush at 456.

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0: What's your location?
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0: We have it. 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
2: Brown Lounge, answering car 5.
1: That bush is completely burned. 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
2: Receive car 5. 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

0: A1 East Shore, Fire Alarm off the Broken Hospital, any mile 7.0.
1: A1 East Shore, Fire Alarm off the Broken Hospital, any mile 7.0. Have a seven.

0: Island Path 5. Fire's been extinguished. Air has been wetted down. Path 5 is a 3 clear turn.
1: Fire's been extinguished. Air has been wet down. Car 5, engine 3 clear, returning.

0: Airline 8 on fire. You chose 24 southbound north of Harris, south of Harrison for the NBA.
1: This is actually 81 and engine 3 to Route 24 southbound, north of Harris, the mile marker 34 for the motor vehicle collision. 5 minutes.

0: degrees, I'm responding 24, southbound, something happened.
1: Seven fire extraction engine 3 to Route 24 southbound, South Aderson, mile marker 34 to the MS this month. Or, sorry for the...

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Inbound fireplace and sensor station coverage, A1 and Engine 3 at Route 24 southbound, mile marker 34 for the motor vehicle collision. Bus lane 9.

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0: 3. Yeah, we have no injuries here. You can get up the rock and fire. We'll be standing up by a short time.
1: Received no injuries there. Canceling press and fire. Sorry, city.

0: Braves dispatching car 3 ambulance 1 487 Hog Memorial Drive for the EMS response at 549.
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0: Do you have a contact number for this location?
1: I have a zone 12 front hallway smoke detected for 742 Mountain Street.
0: Do you have a phone number here for this location or a contact for the alarm company? Because nobody answered in the house.

The phone number that Steel Moss company gave me seems to be disconnected. I'm trying to get in touch with the lab company now.

0: Sapphire 92. 92, just be advised, we're playing a telephone game right now with the alarm company. They're trying to get a hold of the homeowner now.
1: Appreciate if we had a neighbor come over and get a hold of the homeowner. The homeowner's away at the time. We're trying to gain access to the house.
0: Appreciate that, you have it.

0: meet the house, being found out, cause the alarm. Homeowners going to contact the alarm company. 92 is going to be clear.
1: Received that, gained access to the house, did readings. So far.

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0: 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Take the right onto Willis. It's going to be the second house after Blandford Drive on your left.
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0: Subway Fire is down for Ladder 1.
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0: 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Responding if necessary, you got a hydrant directly in between number 9 Blandford Drive and 336 Willis Road.

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1: Did you happen to have a callback number for this reason?
0: Stand by, I'll check.

0: call reporting burnt toast came from the alarm company. They got a call from the homeowner.
1: We have nobody answering the door. Check from the outside. It doesn't appear to be any issues with no alarm sounding.
0: Richie, I'll see if we have a number saved.

0: Subaru Fire Department 3, the only number that we have in-house is for the female homeowner, and it's no longer in service.
1: All right, she's okay. We did a check from the outside of the house. Doesn't appear to be any issues. And like I said, no alarm sounding, so we're going to clear.
2: Fire.
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1: 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Can I get that major?
0: It's going to be a 50-year-old male party, has epilepsy. Sister states that he's been unable to ambulate since yesterday.

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0: We're responding 3 well.
1: 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Sunbury Fire to Apparatus is responding from Maynard Road. 16 Willis will be the third on your right.
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1: Farlow, just be advised that 0900 hours IMC will be shutting down for maintenance.
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1: I did 12.
0: So when you're clear there, could you plug up the water treatment plant on Hingham Street?
1: I did 12 to car 4.
2: Castle has a water treatment plant on Hingham Street.
3: Did you call the car 4? You can actually disregard that's not connected according to the fire alarm superintendent.
2: Yeah, I understand that. You want me to go down there and clarify that?
3: Yeah, if you don't mind. Thank you.
2: Okay.
0: This is Norfolk County Control Operator, assigned carrier frequency of 482.275 megahertz. 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
0: 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State 40. Nothing heard. Plymouth County Control.
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1: Good morning, loud and clear. We are 1-0.
0: Hoppington 1-0. Test wind, Neshoba Valley Regional. You're 1-1, Milford.
2: Milford has you loud and clear, 1-1.
0: We're going to say 1-1, Northboro. Loud and clear, we are 1-1.

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1: Jupiter 1-1, Southboro.
2: Little loud and clear. We are 1-0.
1: Southboro 1-0. 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
2: Good morning, Phil has a touch. We're 1-0.
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3: 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We are 1-1.
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2: Westboro's on loud and clear. We are 1-1.
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0: 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Prospect and Siebert for an MVA. Unknown injuries, but one of the cars is up on the front lawn. Couple calls on this.
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0: engines are gave on fire. 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Nothing's showing. Two side warehouse. Car one's on scene. Building looks like it's being evacuated. We'll be investigating. Going over to two.
1: Is it engine 3? Just over to two. Nothing's showing. 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Building looks evacuated. 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

0: 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I believe that's going to be room 507 for the pass ball.
1: 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Well, sure, I remain on the air for fuel, 0950.
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0: Not sure if you guys committed, sir, but we are. 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
1: Receive. She's actually on the phone with me right now. I'll let her know you're on the way.

0: All right, engine 3. Sir, be advised, we're getting a medical call. I'm a dispatcher ambulance as well at 12 Mayor Terrace.
1: Could you go again with the address? Was it Meyer Terrace? M-E-Y-E-R?
0: That is affirmative. Sorry about that.
1: Yep, no problem. Okay, 12 Mayer Terrace. And the nature of the call, please?
0: It's going to be a 71-year-old female, lethargic.
1: Okay, receive. You can show engine 3 respond.
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0: File on the wall, Rockland units and receivers, box being transmitted, multiple calls. 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
1: 275 fire alarm. Non theater read building one. You show us on scene. 4-unit apartment. Single story. Nothing shown from the next year. We do not have a strobe activation. We'll be investigating 275 estimate.
0: My fire alarm is C275 reporting an unseated reach building one, single story, residential. You have nothing shown from the outside. Building is not evacuated. You do not have an alarm sounding. 1049.
1: Yeah, we're turning on to Revere Street right now. Receive.
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1: For fire alarm answering.
0: This is maintenance doing an annual test of the units. They're unaware that I was tied to the fire alarm system. Units are going to be clear.
1: See the annual test. Did not know it was tied up. You're returning. 10:50.
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2: 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It's going to be 100 Dedham Street at Kennedy School.
4: 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Thank you. 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
1: Can 5, I'm car 5.
0: Car 5 answer. Fire alarm answer, car 5.
1: I was on scene, single story elementary school. Nothing showing, buildings been evacuating. Car 5 will be investigating as Kennedy School command. Continue to current assignment.
0: Received. 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Nothing showing. Buildings being evacuated. Investigating fire alarm. Car 5 has command. 1053.

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1: 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Unable to reset. They're going to call 1110. We'll be clear, returning. Command terminated. Agent 4, you're clear. Returning. Command terminated. 1110.

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Heavy fire on the air, dispatching ambulance one, mutual aid to the town of Whalen. Russell's Gardens down at 397 Boston Post Road, a call for EMS. I'm on 1116.

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0: That's a two-story wood frame residential. 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
1: 17 Hartshorn Place. 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

0: 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So just checking your status.
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0: 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Can you head over to Massasoit? 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
0: KM5 dispatching engine 2 A2, Massasoit, 900 Randolph Street to the right side of the building at door number 16. 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
1: Whitman Fire dispatching A1, car 3, 153 Beulah Street, first floor, EMS response 1143. Whitman Fire to responding units, it's going to be Temple Street to Beulah Street, north after West Street, second house on the right.
0: Car 3 has Beulah Street Command, 743.

0: 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One to need him.
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0: Cannon fire second the box multiple runs. A1 en route to Brigham Women's Boston. 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

0: 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Lieutenant, you're looking for Mr. Triano Fellow.
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2: I'm sorry. Hold the fire
3: engine. Good morning. Responding 211 Prospect Street, inside investigation.
2: Good morning. Have you responded to 211 Prospect Street, inside investigation, 1156?
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0: Well, I'm engine 200. Stone A1's going to have 1-2 BMC South shortly. Engine 2 standing by assisting.
1: Stone A1 is going to have transferring 1. You're standing by.

0: 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Submarine muscular therapy, 416 Boston Post Road for an odor of gas in the first floor hallway.
1: Day 1 transport in ALS to Social Hospital. 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Command terminated. 1204.
2: 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Show me on scene.
0: Car 3, you're responding, and you're on scene. Bobby will meet you up front. States this has happened before.
1: 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Back to quarters.
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2: 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I'm on scene here. I'll give you an update in a second.
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1: 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We're getting about 1% LEL on the second floor of one of the units up there. 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
1: 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Engine 2 back in course. Have you back in course 1220?

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0: 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Engine 6 is going to be clear responding police data.
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falsified, dispatching car one to 211 Prospect Street. 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It's now coming in as a carbon monoxide detector going off again.

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0: Received, thank you. I have some more testing, but you should not get an alarm. I'll let you know when I'm clear.
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2: A1, Avon fire, A1's going off on scene. Looks like a 2-car MVC.
1: A1, you're on scene, looks like a 2-car MVC, 1301.

0: Ava on fire. Engine 3 is going off on scene. Looks like a car, three-car MVC. We'll be investigating. We'll advise.
1: Engine 3, you're on scene. Looks like a three-car MVC. You'll be investigating. We'll advise. 1302.

0: fire.
1: They have a fire answering engine 3.
0: Also, can you request Mass DOT for a down traffic light as well?
1: Receive contact with Mass DOT for a down traffic light. 1304.

0: Army Fire entering Cosbury.
1: Gas company arrived on scene and they found a issue with one of the pilots in Rosini's. 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Car 3 and engine 2 are clear.
0: Army Fire received. 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Car 3, engine 2 returning. 1305.
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1: 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You can show A1 off at BMC South.
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0: Fallon from Khartoum. Fallon, agent. Testing is complete at 10 Campanelli. System's back to normal. I'll be clear.
1: Routine testing complete. You'll be clear. 1321.
0: FIA to clear, Melton return.
1: Receive, that's clear, return.

0: Ambulance also had a patient refusal in addition to their transport. Both vehicles have been removed. Passive address, engine 3 is going to be clear returning.
1: Recent day 1 had a patient refusal as well as the one that they transported. Both vehicles have been removed. As is their address, you'll be clear and returning 1330.

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Going to be Washington Street to Chestnut Street, third house on the left side.

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1: Received A1 transporting BLS to Brockton Hospital, car 3 clear, man terminated. 1352.

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0: I leave the report from maintenance. This was a sprinkler activation caused by people doing work. 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
2: 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My alarm to all other apparatus. You can be released. Releasing the fire ground.

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0: 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You can release the fire ground.
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0: Alpha Gotti Control answering FAO 22 on 2. Very scratchy.
1: Okay, I'd be the same. Which are fine.
0: FAO 22, very scratchy on 5 also. Can you repeat that?
1: Down on the basement level, yeah. Barely getting it.
0: Received.

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1: Fire dispatching engine one in the area outside of 79 Freeman Street. Assist the police to the outside investigation 1410.
0: Engine one, stowed fire. What'd you say the best access was to Freeman Street?

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1: Good afternoon. 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

0: 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Over County on 2, loud and clear. 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
0: Received. Also, I called National Grid. They're going to call back on the ETA.

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1: Still on fire,
0: Zone 21. Just let National Grid know that 79th Freeman Street has no ground. They cut the water line that had the ground attached to it.
1: I did let them know that there was a trench there.
0: Okay, just let them know that this address has no ground wire.
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0: calls the fire hydrant.
1: Was monitoring the police frequency on the way to 1028 Washington Street to investigate the unauthorized burning.
0: I was actually just about to call out to you. Are you going to take that alone, or do you want to send out an engine as well?
1: For now, I'll check it out by myself.
0: Sounds good.
2: Hollison Fire 2, car 1.
1: Car 1.
2: Sir, be advised, only agricultural permits for this year on Highland are 1443 and 1465.

9362. We're going to relocate to Gavin's spawn. Roger that.

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0: advised of the open burning regulations from the Commonwealth of Massachusetts and is extinguishing fire 1 5-gallon bucket at a time.
1: Repeat. Fire is being extinguished. 1438.
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1: Compassion's going to call back. 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They have,
2: ground one.
1: Yeah.
2: October 6th.
1: Between the 79th and freedom. Yeah, the electric will strike around being awesome.
0: We'll call back National Grid and the electrical inspectors on scene. Thank you. Phone fire C5.
1: Go ahead.
0: National Grid is 20 minutes out.
1: Okay, just update them. They're going to need a slew out here.
0: Will do.
1: That crew will be able to access it from Washington Street. That's going to be their only way in.
2: I'll notify the

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0: 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They're going to call me again with another ETA with the crew.
1: Okay. I'll be in service. Engine 1 is going to be standing by. 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

Equipment file on, units are on. Equipment fire dispatching car 381, 487 Hogue Memorial Drive. EMS response 1452. It's going to be Auburn Street to 2nd Hogue Memorial Drive, 4th house on the left side, after Kenwood.

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A1 off at Brockton Hospital. A3 engine one off at 9B Street on EMS. Then the East Bridgewater fire to all home receivers. 24-1 for station coverage. Ambulance 1 off at Brockton Hospital. Engine 1, ambulance 3 off 9B Street EMS. Time is 1:14 for the

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0: 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It's going to be at 372 Washington Street at the mobile for alarm sounding. 1455.
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0: 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Control from the outside. Alarms are indicated. C5, welcome.
1: C5, you're off 372 Washington Street. Nothing from the outside. Alarms are indicated. C5, you're off command 1456.
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2: 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I have you clear, attorney.
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4: 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Avon fire, answer on Edgar 4. We're on scene. 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
2: Okay, any message?
0: Precinct 12, you all set there?
3: That's affirmative. 1-1, frequency of the South Shore now, we're clear.
0: Precinct engine 12, clear. A1 to South Shore, 1501.

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1: The resident was confirmed via ID and entered without issue or clear attorney.
0: Same. Without issue, you're returning 1502.

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1: SoFi is on for command.
0: Has detector activated in the men's bathroom due to cleaning. System is reset. Returning command terminated.
1: Detector activation due to cleaning in the men's bathroom. 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Command terminated. C5, you're returning 1503.

0: 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It's the Right Taste Jamaican Restaurant. 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

0: Standby, I'm the
1: A3. A3 is in.
0: Are you guys doing a test at the Holbrook Public School building?
1: That's a negative.
0: Received. I'm going to get the other ones going, but can you start towards them? I'm receiving a master box activation.
1: Receive, that's the high school, correct?
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0: 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I'm calling Norfolk County Control.
1: Norfolk County answering Randolph.
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1: C5, you're off. Nothing showing you'll be investigating. 1512. Engine 2 latitude, you're on.
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1: Tracy. To 245 South Franklin Street, you're on sounding. A3, you're on scene, 1550. 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

0: 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Yeah. Yeah, done.
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0: Present and aware of the situation as well. The system is reset and holding. Mark 1 reset, engine 2, out of 1, NT3 will be clear. Command chart, please.
1: Problem. 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

0: 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Sarah, there's a party. 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He states he has an earbud piece stuck in his ear.
1: Jersey. I'll be back in Cordish. Really, anyone, you can head that way.

0: 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Box 23-2, back on the master. One technology, please.
1: Item received 1832. One technology blitz, back as a master. 1536.

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0: 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Coming off Latham Road, should be the fifth house on the left, about in the middle of the horseshoe in the back.
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0: A1. Summer Street near the tracks for an NVA. Body's complaining of neck pain.
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1: 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Engine 4 has been cleared. 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

0: having today on the fire alarm. A1's going to be clear, patient refusal.
1: But A1, you're clear, patient refusal, 1650.
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1: That's a negative.
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1: just get back. It sounds like the tree is no longer on the mail party. 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PD's going to meet you there.
0: 30 feet, thank you. We're familiar with this property.

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0: Receive, go ahead, put the box on, have engine 11 from headquarters respond to the
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Brooklyn Fire Department, striking the box, multiple runs. 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
2: 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My apologies, A3.

0: 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You can show industry transporting, Foster Hospital, Surrey. 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

0: 4, Norfolk.
1: Norfolk, answer me at 4.
0: What BLS need him?
1: A4, are you transporting one BLS to Needham, 1744? Treatment investigation, 1744.
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0: from a buyer's confession, car 5A147 Washington Street, that's 47 Washington Street, for a 26-year-old female party. Difficulty breathing. We're going to start framing him as well.
1: Sheriff, you can show car 5 on, responding, 47 Washington Street.
0: Car 5, I have you in responding, 47 Washington Street, EMS 1748.
2: He's off of the hospital, 2.7.
3: 27.

Rockland Fire, how's that? Engine 11 will be clear. I have flight on the ground. 1749.

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0: Left a voicemail for both numbers I have in house. Waiting on a call back now.
1: Briefing, we have CCI responding. We'll have that document in the same area.

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0: Car 5, anyone on scene, car 5 is going to have Washington Street Command.
1: Car 5, anyone, I have you on scene, car 5 has Washington Street Command, 1751.

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1: Birmingham A1, I have you on Route 47 Washington Street, EMS 1753. The shore, 1753.
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0: Basic, command to Framingham A1. Framingham A1, go ahead. A1, we have a 25-year-old female, sudden onset, possible allergic reaction. Hives on the back and neck. We're administering EpiPen at this time and putting the patient on a nebulizer. Vitals 102 over 70, pulse 80, 86% on 15 liters at this time.
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1: Sherman Fire, answering, come in.
0: Sherman A1 is going to be committed with an ALS transport with Framingham A1 to Metro West Framingham. Still abides on mileage. You can still come in, terminate, and I'll fire personnel clear.
1: Sherman A1 is committed with an ALS transport to Metro West Framingham with Framingham A1. Command terminated. All fire personnel clear. 1816.

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Seek, Medic 1's on. 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

0: 375 to Fireland. 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
1: Okay, we have the cancellation. We're back in quarters.
0: You have it. 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
0: 83 in a row, BMC Southbound, responding mileage 0.
1: BMC South 0.

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0: 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Oh, no.

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0: This is 12 and OSHA are going to be clear for the scene. Command is represented.
1: Received. Engine 12 and OSHA clear the scene, Summer Street, command terminated, 1914.

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4: 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We're going to be clear returning.

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0: 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Is that 23 or 24, McKinley?
1: 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I can give him a call back.

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1: Norfolk County is answering Walpole.
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0: It's going to be 4 Tatro Drive for an 86-year-old male fall with a head strike. He is conscious and alert at this time.
1: 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We'll start him out.
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0: 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You're fired at
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1: 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Norfolk County Control to Walpole Fire. Walpole Fire answering. 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